the Central Coast and Whitsundays and Mackay for Monday the 17th of August is going to be partly cloudy with a slight chance of a shower, and the winds are going to be east-southeast 20 to 30 kilometres. Our maximum today is 24 and we're currently sitting on 21.7 with 73% humidity. And if I look out the window, I mean, there's plenty blue sky. Yes, there are clouds, but the sun is shining and there's a breeze and it's a beautiful, beautiful day. Good morning and welcome. 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This is my second hour and I'll be with you until 12 o'clock. As always, at this time of the day, I play something from South Africa, and I hope you're going to enjoy the following song that I've chosen. It's called Kwela, and it's by the Soweto String Quartet.

That was Triumph by Anya Nissen. And before that we had As the Days Go by Darryl Braithwaite. And that was released in 1988 and reached number 11 in Australia. Coming up is Ongo Bongo by Jerry and the Joy Band.

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1: And the magnificent. I'm back, but the shaker was so bold, most thundering, storming, sound of soul.

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That was Put Your Records On by Corinne Bailey Rae and was released in 2006. Before that, we had Double Barrel by Dave and Ansel Collins. Coming up next is Since You've Been Gone by Rainbow.

That was San Bernardino by Christy. And before that, we had a very oldie, which is lovely. I still enjoy that one. The Young Ones by Cliff Richard and the Shadows. Coming up is King of the Mountain by Midnight Oil. And no, it's not about Peter Brock.

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That was a brand new song by Alicia Louise. It was called My Everything and it was released on the 31st of July 2026. So this year, so it's not even a month old. And before that had the Poppy Family with Which Way Are You Going, Billy. And coming up, I don't know how this one crept in, but I hope you enjoy it. It's the Dubliners with Roddy McCauley. And as the time is now 12 minutes to 11, to take us up to the news is some songs by Rod Rundgren, Vicky and Linda, and the Twisted Sisters, the last song for the hour. I'll be back with you after the news.

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1: I'm Alan Baskin. The Federal Opposition says a gun buyback scheme won't stop future terror attacks. The government is forging ahead with the program, launched in response to December's Bondi Beach massacre. New South Wales has signed on to the scheme after striking a deal with the federal government. But Nationals MP David Littleproud says it won't make Australians safer.
2: If you got that much hate in your heart, mate, you're going to find a gun in the black market. You're going to create a bomb. You're going to use a car. If you got that much hate, you're going to do it. But all we've done is take away the rights of many Australians, not just farmers. Understand, many of the people in metropolitan area that own guns.
1: A new opinion poll shows voters are worried about the government's handling of immigration policy. 54% of people surveyed by Resolve believe the Albanese government is struggling to address the issue. Despite this, core support for Labor remains steady at 28%, followed by One Nation on 26%, then the Coalition on 23%. As many young Australians consider the effect of AI on their careers, the federal government wants more people to consider a career in the trades. Data suggests 90% of new jobs across the country will need some form of tertiary qualification. Minister for Skills and Training, Andrew Giles, says skilled trades will be in demand.
3: It's been fantastic to see 36,000 new housing construction apprentices in just 13 months. So I think when young people in particular are thinking about choices, they're thinking about a career that they know is going to be secure.
1: A warning has been issued about scams using AI to create fake financial websites and endorsements. The Securities and Investment Commission says it's seen a rise in online scams using fake videos of celebrities and politicians encouraging people to part with their money. ASIC Chair Sarah Court says the scams are increasingly hard to detect.
4: What we know is that they're not genuine and that there are real networks sitting behind these videos to further deceive consumers.
1: Police are hopeful they'll find a missing teenager alive as a major search in the New South Wales Southern Highlands enters a sixth day. Conditions are making it difficult for search crews in the Natai National Park. 18-year-old Lily Hooper was last seen on Wednesday. Sam Pang has been crowned the Gold Logie winner at last night's ceremony in Sydney. Magda Subansky made her first public appearance since her cancer battle, presenting the coveted award in character as Sharon. Pang has told Today it made a remarkable moment even more incredible.
5: It was special, yeah, to get to be there sharing the stage with Australian comedy royalty. So, it was special.
1: At least seven people have been killed in Ukrainian strikes on Russia. Russian officials are describing the strikes as the largest scale attack launched by Kiev this year. More than 800 drones are understood to have been used in the strikes. Influencers promoting the sale of unregulated performance and appearance-enhancing peptides are being put on notice. The medicines regulator and police say they've seized $120,000 worth of illegal product linked to unnamed content creators. No charges have been laid. This is AIR National News. The AFL's wildcard round has ensured the Blues will get a slice of the postseason action this year, but not all footy fans are happy with the new format, as Sarah Patterson reports.
6: Carlton played out a draw with the Western Bulldogs yesterday, but the 2 points the Blues secured were enough to get them a spot in the AFL's wildcard round. But questions remain over the new format, which locks in the AFL's top 10 teams before the final round of the season. It's the first time since 1977 that there have been two draws in the same round, with Saturday's Collingwood-Hawthorn game also ending up a tie. Sarah Patterson, S Sport.
1: With wrap-up of yesterday's NRL scores, here's Terry Daniel.
7: The Newcastle Knights have gone from wooden spooners to finals contenders, booking their spot with a 36-26 victory over the Gold Coast Titans. Knights coach Justin Holbrook says it was a hard-fought win.
8: Another good win at home. We always had a couple of good wins away from home and got to come back here feels like forever. Obviously, you know, we got out to a really good start and they're dangerous attacking team. As you know, every game's hard in the NRL.
7: The St George Dragons have won their second straight match for the first time this season, holding off the West Tigers 24-22. Terry Daniel, Air Sport.
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9: 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Eligibility is around older homes and lower income households.
10: The weather for the Central Coast and Whitsundays and Mackay for Monday the 17th of August is going to be partly cloudy with a slight chance of a shower. And the winds are going to be east-southeast 20 to 30 kilometres. Our maximum today is 24 and we're currently sitting on 22 degrees and 77% humidity. Looking out the window, it is blue sky, sun is shining, slight breeze, looks a beautiful day and I hope you're going to enjoy it. Good morning and welcome. You are listening to Wendy on 4CRM 107.5 Mackay with Banishing the Monday Blues. This is my last hour and I hope you'll still keep me company. First song is to get your feet tapping is You Belong to Me by Bryan Adams.

and Jim's version reached number 6 in Australia in 1975. And now we're going to have Let Your Love Go by Brad.

Theater. What does it mean? Actors and plays and outrageous scenes. Producers, directors, and playwrights, too. Create entertainment just for you. A community playhouse? Come have a look. QCOM Theater. Like us on Facebook. That's KUCOM QCOM.

That was Guy Sebastian with Angels Brought Me Here. And he won the inaugural season of Australian Idol in November 2003 singing that song. And it's still beautiful. Before that, we had I Don't Want to Live Without Your Love by Chicago. And coming up is Pulling Muscles from the Shell by UK Squeeze. Okay, sometimes the names of the bands and the names of the songs just make me chuckle. But anyway, Pulling Muscles from the Shell by UK Squeeze.

streets of shame. Both dirty, both mean. Yes, and the dream was just the same. And I dreamed your dream for you, and now your dream is real.

That was Romeo and Juliet by Dire Straits, and before that we had The Tears of a Clown by Smokey Robinson and The Miracles. And coming up is The Vicar's Daughter by Manfred Mann.

That was Tonight Will Be Fine by Leonard Cohen. And before that, we had Joy by Tony Pearon. The time is now 10 minutes to 12, and alas and alack and woe is me, we've come to the end of my show. I hope you've enjoyed it. The gremlins were starting to creep, but hopefully we kept them away. And I'll be back with you again next Monday. But please stay tuned, because Bill is on next, and he'll take you through till 2 o'clock. And I can see he's got a fantastic selection of music lined up. So to take us out is Fields of Fire by Big Country, then Meet Me on the Corner by Lindy's Farm, and then the last song is Bye Bye Bye by NSYNC. And I hope you have a wonderful afternoon.

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1: I'm Alan Baskin. The federal government says the next federal election will decide the fate of compulsory superannuation. One Nation and the Coalition are pushing for current rules to be relaxed. The opposition believes workers should be able to access their superannuation savings to help fund a first-time purchase. But Treasurer Jim Chalmers argues super is meant to help people in retirements.
2: Labor built Australia's superannuation system, and we will defend it forever from the Liberals, Nationals and One Nation who want to destroy it. If they win the next election, it will be the end of compulsory super as we know it, and Australian workers will be worse off as a consequence.
1: Gun reform advocates say it's disappointing some political parties are against the gun buyback launched in the wake of the Bondi terror attack. The New South Wales and federal governments will split the cost of recovering more than 270,000 firearms from November. One Nation and Coalition MPs have criticised the move, saying it fails to address the right problem. The search for a teenage hiker missing in the New South Wales Southern Highlands is now into its sixth day. Dusty Fitzpatrick reports.
3: Lily Hooper was last seen when she left her home on Wednesday, headed for the Natai National Park. The 18-year-old's family says she'd been texting them about the hike, but they reported her missing when she failed to return home that night. The experienced hiker's car was found at the start of a walking trail. Chief Inspector Brendan Burney says Lily's loved ones have joined in the search.
4: Their assistance has been much appreciated. They're working well with us.
3: Police, SES crews and members of the Australian Defence Force are among those scouring the area. Dusty Fitzpatrick, Sydney.
1: A new opinion poll shows Angus Taylor continues to struggle to make any headway against One Nation. The latest Resolve Political Monitor reveals the Coalition's primary vote remains stagnant at 23%. One Nation sits on 26 and Labor leads with core support of 28%. Australians who've recently turned 50 will soon receive a letter with advice on lowering the risk of dementia. The disease is the country's leading cause of death, with almost 460,000 people thought to be living with it. Minister for Aged Care and Seniors Sam Ray says almost half of all cases can be delayed or prevented.
5: The Australian government is running a campaign help Aussies think about their brain health. We're going to be sending out letters to roughly 340,000 people who turned 50 over the last year with some information about how they can address some of those risk factors.
1: Magda Subansky has made her first public appearance since her battle with cancer in a surprise appearance at the Logies. The comedian has received a standing ovation as she appeared in character as Sharon Strzelecki.
6: I'm not crying, I've just got something in my eye.
7: Okay, first day at Australia Zoo, how'd it go?
6: Yeah, no, good. Yep.
1: Sam Pang took home the Gold Logie for Most Popular Personality. This is AIR National News. Pat Cummins has no regrets about electing to bat first during Australia's 9-wicket loss to Bangladesh in Darwin. The Aussies were bowled out for 198 on a green-top pitch on the opening day, with Bangladesh's captain admitting he was delighted with Cummins' decision. The Australian captain says if they had batted longer, they would have reaped the benefits.
8: You'd hope you earned the right to then be bowling on a late day four, fifth day wicket where it's starting to spin and come to you.
1: In AFL, Melbourne is weighing up challenging a 3-game ban handed to forward Jacob van Ruijen. The incident that led to concussion for Port Adelaide's Alia Alia was graded as careless by the MRO. The Sydney Swans have locked up a top 2 finish, defeating Essendon 112-76 at the MCG. The Newcastle Knights have kept their NRL top 4 hopes alive with a 36-26 win over the Gold Coast Titans. Coach Justin Holbrook says they've got their eyes set on those above them on the ladder. Round 24 wrapped up with the Dragons defeating the West Tigers 24-22. Arsenal has defeated Manchester City 3-0 to win the Community Shield, and the Kookaburras have opened their campaign at the Hockey World Cup with a 3-1 victory over Ireland. Australian Independent Radio News.
9: 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Eligibility is around older homes and lower income households.
10: So first of all, thanks to Roller Shutters and Blinds Mackay for sponsoring the weather and helping to keep your community station on air. Let's have a look at the Let's have a look at the official weather forecast for today. Central coast and Whitsundays from Monday, partly cloudy, slight chance of a shower, winds east-southeast 20 to 30 kilometres an hour, temperature range 13 to 24 degrees Celsius. Currently 22.1 in town and 22.7 at the airport. Looking out the window, big blue skies, some white fluffies away in the distance towards the north. And just a bit of a breeze up there and the fronds of the palm tree. So welcome to the Monday lunchtime show here on Community Radio Mackay 4CRM. My name is Bill. Wendy, thank you very much for the keeping us amused and entertained throughout this morning. I always like to listen to Wendy's program. And Jim's up here. Jim, good afternoon, Jim, it is. Yeah. Jim from West Mackay. And we're going to sit and talk about the music. It really is lovely to see you.

G'day there, guys. You need any fencing or rosewood supplies? Ring Derek and Rachel on 4959 5409. D&T Fencing and Rosewood Supplies. Get the job done right the first time. 4959 5409. For all your fencing and rosewood needs, ring Derek and Rachel at Baker's Creek. That's 4959 5409.

What an absolute library of great music Melanie left for us. When I say left, I think she's still around, but what she produced for us. And there she was, in fact, with a cover of a Rolling Stones number, Ruby Tuesday. And I think as good as the Rolling Stones did it. And before Melanie, the Climax Blues Band, and couldn't get it right. Well, I can only try. It is 12:17 already on the Monday Lunchtime Show here on Community Radio Mackay 4CRM. My name is Bill, and Jim's here from West Mackay as well. Now, I know that Nelly is listening in. Good afternoon, Nelly. Great to hear from you. And I've got a song just for you, Nelly.

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The unmistakable early Beatles from 1963, I was 11. Still at primary school, and I saw her standing there, unmistakable Beatles. And before them, we had the Jackson 5, also pretty unmistakable too, I Want You Back. From 1969, Diana Ross presents the Jackson 5. It is 12:29 on the Monday lunchtime show here on Community Radio Mackay 4CRM. Ruby Turner, if you're ready, come go with me. Or is that, you know, come go with me? Let's work on that.

0: A real bouncy number, a flute, a foot tapper there from Blue Mink, the Banner Man, and Gina G before that with Ooh Ah Just a Little Bit. I'm just not going there. It is 12:40 on the Monday Lunchtime Show here on Community Radio Mackay 4CRM. My name is Bill and we're working our way up towards the 1 o'clock news. Jim, what's the next song, mate?
1: The next song is Patti Page with Tennessee Waltz.

The Police singing Don't Stand So Close to Me. We have to leave the length of an adult llama between us. That's the industry standard. Coming fast up to the 1 o'clock news here on Community Radio Mackay 4CRM. I'll be back with you after the news. Time for John Denver leaving on a jet plane. Sometimes you have to do that, but make sure that you've got a return ticket. Bring you all the way home again. Turtles after John Denver with Eleanor and Lynn Anderson and Rose Garden will take us up to the news, after which I'll talk to you again.

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1: Hello there, this is Michael Lynch. The Albanese government's handling of immigration issues is not sitting well with voters who took part in a recent opinion poll. Michael Packey reports.
2: Labor is preparing to release changes to immigration policy, which is likely to see a crackdown on people who overstay their visa and tighter asylum rules. The government is coming under pressure to address the issue, with more than 50% of voters believing Labor is failing to deal with the matter. According to the Resolve poll, One Nation is ranked highest when it comes to handling migration. While the government has taken a hit in this area, 60% of those surveyed have welcomed various tax changes which are pushing down property prices. Overall, core support for Labor, One Nation and the Coalition remains steady.
1: Food and grocery delivery drivers are being paid more from today. The interim minimum standards policy now in place is designed to improve pay rates by creating an earnings floor for those on platforms such as Uber Eats and DoorDash. There are also changes to the insurance for workers, which this delivery worker says is a very welcome boost.
3: It's going to help a lot. It does help. I mean, I've managed to make a living out of it, but you can never say no to extra money.
1: A massive bird flu vaccination program is getting underway in Victoria. Alan Baskin has more on that.
4: Wildlife officers have begun vaccinating more than 5,000 penguins on Phillip Island, protecting them from the bird flu virus. Chief Biodiversity Officer James Todd says the penguins are comfortable around humans and that should make the operation a bit easier.
5: And for that reason, it does make vaccination a viable option for those populations, particularly as we have to administer two doses of the vaccine, and that's where the complications come for other wildlife particularly.
4: Penguins in the colony at St Kilda will also be vaccinated. Alan Baskin, Air News.
1: There's been a significant increase in those people accessing Tasmania's assisted dying laws, which came into effect in 2022. The VAD Commission's latest annual report shows a 71% increase in the number of first requests made to the regulatory body in 2024-25. In that period, there were 109 reported voluntary assisted deaths, which represents a 73% increase on the year before. Police in Western Australia have charged a woman over a fatal crash in June. They say the 33-year-old was behind the wheel of a car which collided with another vehicle in Canning Vale. A 4-year-old girl who was a passenger in the woman's car died of her injuries in hospital. The woman has now been charged with 4 offences, including careless driving causing death, failing to ensure the child was restrained, and having no authority to drive. In Air World News, fast-moving wildfires have swept through the Greek island of Salamina, and an operation is now underway to evacuate people from areas of Kolonis and Sartili. Now to finance news, and the All Ords is trading down by nearly 28 points at 92.85, and one Australian dollar is currently buying 70.89 US cents. This is Air National News. The Newcastle Knights have kept their top four hopes alive with a 36-26 win over the Gold Coast Titans. Coach Justin Holbrook says they've now got their eyes set on those above them on the ladder.
6: Oh, it's always there, you know, so we just got to keep winning and see what happens. So that's what we'll chase.
1: The West Tigers have slumped to an 8th straight loss, going down to the Dragons 24-22. The Tigers found themselves down 18-6 at the half-time mark and fell just short of a second-half comeback. New Zealand-born coach Benji Marshall says it took 70 minutes for them to really hit top gear.
7: The 3 tries in the first half, honestly, were below standard defensively for what we expect, and the game's too hard to let in tries like that.
1: The Swans and Giants have both recorded round 23 wins, while the AFL's wildcard round has ensured that Carlton will get a slice of the postseason action this year. In the world of tennis, Novak Djokovic says Melbourne made him the villain of the world when he was kicked out of the country for refusing to be vaccinated during COVID. In a documentary to be released this week, the Serbian star says the insult was compounded when he returned to Melbourne Park only to be booed by the crowd. Australian Independent Radio News.
8: 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Eligibility is around older homes and lower income households.
9: So let's have another look at the official weather forecast for today. Central Coast and Whit Sundays, partly cloudy, slight chance of a shower, winds east-southeast 20 to 30 kilometres an hour, temperature range 13 to 24 degrees Celsius, currently at the airport 22.7 degrees. I have to click a button for the one in Mackay, 22.3, much the same. At this time of day, they usually get pretty even. Big blue sky, a few white clouds away over to the northwest, really, I think it is. The wind has picked up in the fronds of Pam, the palm tree. She's just having to work a little bit harder up there. We live on the north side, and we had certainly a shower about 9 o'clock this morning, a bit of a shower, but most of the rain was yesterday, really. So welcome to the second hour of the Monday Lunchtime Show here on Community Radio Mackay 4CRM. My name is Bill, and I've got Jim from West Mackay up here as well. Stevie and Evie.

0: Jim, what's the next song we've got and who are we playing it for?
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0: Reading Writing Hotline is there to help adults who have difficulties with reading, writing or spelling. Their number is 1300 655 06. 1300 655 06. 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
1: Another community service announcement brought to you by 4CRM.

Vamps with Somebody to You, All I Wanna Be is Somebody to You. Before the Vamps, our very own Graham Connors, great guy Graham, wonderful bloke, and a song, A Heartache, and in brackets or two, close brackets. Thanks, Graham. Just half an hour left on the Monday Lunchtime Show on Community Radio Mackay 4CRM. America's going to sing all about the border, something the President of the United States is particularly focused on.

That was the Bonzo Dog Doodah Band with I'm the Irving Spaceman. And before that was Dire Straits with So Far Away. And now we've got the Easy Beats with Come and See Her.

Toni Basil with her huge hit Mickey. And before Toni, ABBA, Knowing Me, Knowing You. I hope Jungle Jim was listening. He likes ABBA a lot. So that's the Monday Lunchtime Show for another week. Jim and I will be out of here. Mitchell's going to slide into the chair. Don't forget Scotch on the Rocks on Thursday between 7 and 8 for your fill of bagpipes and Scottish country dance. And we'll be back here next Monday afternoon. Cliff Richards with Visions, Crowded House with Now We're Getting Somewhere, and Buggles' Video Killed the Radio Star. See you soon.

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1: Hello there, this is Michael Lynch. A gun buyback scheme won't stop future terror attacks. That claim today from the federal opposition. Labor is forging ahead with the program, launched in response to December's Bondi Beach massacre. New South Wales has become the first state to sign on to the scheme after striking a deal with the federal government. Nationals MP David Littleproud, however, claims the buyback will not make Australians safer.
2: If you've got that much hate in your heart, mate, you're going to find a gun in the black market, you're going to create a bomb, you're going to use a car. If you've got that much hate, you're going to do it. But all we've done is take away the rights of many Australians, not just farmers. Understand, many of the people in metropolitan area that own guns.
1: Victoria, meanwhile, is being labelled as the assassination capital of Australia after the shooting of crime boss Fadi Haddara outside his Altona home. The 48-year-old was sitting in a car in his driveway when it's believed he was ambushed last night. He's now fighting for life, and the gunman remains on the run. It's the fourth shooting of a senior crime figure in as many years. Senior Minister Ingrid Stitt has refused to concede, though, whether there's been an escalation in the Melbourne crime war.
3: These are very concerning incidents. They're matters that are currently being investigated by VicPol, and I'm not going to comment on those live investigations. Obviously, our government will continue to support the work of VicPol, and we will provide the Chief Commissioner with the resources that he needs to keep Victorians safe.
1: Search crews are hopeful they will find a teenage hiker missing in the New South Wales Southern Tablelands. 18-year-old Lily Hooper was last seen on Wednesday when she left home to travel to the Natai National Park. The experienced hiker's car was found near the start of a walking track that night. Chief Inspector Brendan Burney says they're now working to determine when she last used her phone.
4: We're still conducting inquiries with the telecommunication companies and our technical branches in that area.
1: Also making news, the rise of artificial intelligence is being credited as part of the reason for a recent surge in the number of electricians in Australia as people look for more secure employment options. At the same time, the financial regulator is warning of an increase in investment scams using fake videos of celebrities and politicians. 5,000 little penguins at Phillip Island in Victoria will be vaccinated against H5 bird flu in one of the biggest bird vaccination programs in the world. A sweet victory for South Australia's Banana Boogie Bakery. It's won back the title of Best Vanilla Slice in the country. In Air Showbiz News, the 2026 Gold Logie for the most popular personality on Australian television has been won by Sam Peng. The late Sam Neill has been posthumously awarded the Silver Logie as Best Lead Actor in the legal drama The 12. Celebrating her win as Best Lead Actress in the drama Dear Life is Brooke Satchwell, while Deborah Mailman has become the first Indigenous person to be inducted into the Logie's Hall of Fame. This is Air National News. The Eagles have lost their final AFL away game of the season, thrashed by GWS by 54 points. Dane Meppham reports.
5: Despite a strong start from West Coast, the game was very much in GWS's control, holding the visitors goalless for consecutive quarters. Callum Brown booted four goals, while Lockie Ash, Lockie Whitfield and Clayton Oliver found the ball at will, combining for just under 100 disposals. Eventually, the Giants cruising to the win 111-57. For the Eagles, it's another head-scratcher. They'll take on the Hawks to round out round 24.
1: The struggling Titans have suffered another defeat after going down to the Knights 36-26. After a shaky start, two quick tries kept the scoreline close at half time before Newcastle came back with a vengeance. Gold Coast coach Josh Hannay says they had a chance to turn the tide.
6: When the game was sort of going back and forth, we looked the stronger, and then it would be a penalty or a six again on an error to kind of almost take the momentum away. Any time it went back and forth, I actually thought we looked right in control.
1: Meantime, the Dragons remain a mathematical chance of avoiding the wooden spoon after defeating the West Tigers 24-22 yesterday. The world's best golfer, Scottie Scheffler, has absolutely crushed the field at the St Jude Championship, the first leg of the FedEx Cup playoffs. Scheffler finishing a whopping 8 shots clear of Siwoo Kim. Australian Independent Radio News.
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8: Good afternoon, you're with Mitchell for the next 2 hours. Let's have a look at the weather and then we'll jump right into the music. Pity County, medium chance of a shower, most likely in the evening. Expected to get down to 13 degrees tonight, and right now we've got some nirvana, but right now, John Betrayden dropped the port at 40 on 4CRM.

That was Nirvana with Spells Like Team Spirit, and the reason why I picked that is on this day back in the year 1991, Nirvana started filming their video for Smells Like Team Spirit, which is the song that you just heard. And also on this day, back in the year 1953, it was the Kevin Rowland's birthday. If you don't know who Kevin Rowland is, he was the British musician for Dixie Midnight Runners, which so we've got Come On Arlene, which is the number one hit in the their number one hit in the UK, and also we've got some Hanson, and it's all right here on 4CRN. It's all right here on 4CRN.

0: G'day, this is Dave here from Dallas Crane for RAD, recording artists, actors and athletes against drink driving. On stage, we love pushing the limits. Off stage, though, it's a different story. Get behind the wheel of a car after you've been drinking, even if you're a little bit over, and you're in real danger of causing a crash, hurting or even killing someone. When you're drinking, know your limit and don't push it. Always plan ahead, give up the keys, and you'll make a safer weekend for everyone.
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2: 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I love-

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That was Hanson with Mbop, and that's something new, because what I've decided to do for the rest of the Mondays now is do a song that used to be a hit but does not get played much on the radio now anymore, and that was the start of our Mishit Mondays with Mbop. Next up, we've got some Meatloaf, but right now some Cyndi Lauper, Time After Time. What are you on for, CRM?

What's it gonna be, boy? Come on, I can wait all night. What's it gonna be, boy? Yes or no? What's it gonna be, boy? Yes?

0: They say laughter is the best medicine. Not if you're one of the 5 million Aussies who leak when they laugh. The good news is most bowel and bladder issues can be helped or even cured. Go to continence.org.au and laugh without leaking.
1: Another community service announcement brought to you by 4CRM.

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1: Good afternoon, this is Michael Lynch. Wildlife officers have begun vaccinating more than 5,000 penguins on Victoria's Phillip Island, protecting them from the bird flu virus, which has now been detected in five states. Chief Biodiversity Officer James Todd says the penguins are comfortable around humans, and that should make the operation a lot easier.
2: And for that reason, it does make vaccination a viable option for those populations, particularly as we have to administer two doses of the vaccine, and that's where the complications come for other wildlife particularly.
1: The number of first home buyers in South Australia is growing faster than any other state. Housing Minister Nick Champion says SA is the only mainland state to record an increase in the number of first home buyers.
3: Look, what we see is that lending to first home buyers is growing strongly, up 20% in the March quarter and up 23% over the year earlier. So what we're seeing is really strong lending to first home buyers, which is a great outcome because we want to see first-time buyers in the market for their first time.
1: Some new research has found that most Australians aged under 20 are very concerned about democracy and social issues affecting their country. But the research by Why Australia also found that half of all young people don't think they're being heard by governments. And spokesperson Alexandra Ash says that needs to change.
4: Older Australians really feel like young Australians are not engaged or do not want to be part of democracy or the political system, when really young people are. However, the opportunities and the seats at the tables are very limited to get there.
1: One Nation MP, Barnaby Joyce, is taking aim at violence and threats targeting the minor party. He says a One Nation staffer was left with a broken rib after being assaulted by a group of teenagers at Brisbane's Ekka. The former Nationals leader says some of the behaviour at last week's anti-One Nation protest was also concerning.
5: Chance the other day they wanted to murder Pauline Hanson, murder her, and, you know, this is the alternative. You know, the one thing about One Nation is it says things and it stands up for things, so the people who don't want us to stand up for things hate us.
1: Victoria's opposition leader has accused the Premier of failing to get the teachers' pay deal done when he was the state's education minister. A third statewide strike has been cancelled after the Education Union today voted in favour of a pay rise of at least 28.3% over 4 years. Staff in the top pay grade will receive a 1% annual lump sum payment, and all staff will receive a $2,000 bonus payment. Liberal leader Jess Wilson says the industrial campaign should not have dragged on for almost 13 months.
6: Ben Carroll has failed. We've seen two teacher strikes. We've seen lost days of learning under Ben Carroll, and now he's had to send in his deputy to get the job done because he was too incompetent to land a teacher pay deal.
1: An advocacy group is pushing for 4-year federal parliamentary terms in Australia. A new study claims Australia's 3-year election cycle is costing the economy billions of dollars. The report estimates that a change to 4-year terms could deliver between $81 and $93 billion over 20 years. In the UK, the maximum tenure for an elected government is 5 years. This is Air National News. The Sydney Swans say the AFL and relevant authorities have been notified after several players were involved in an alleged incident at Melbourne's Pullman Hotel. Alex

0: Bell reports.
1: Victoria Police confirm they're investigating a sexual assault at the hotel in the early hours of this morning, but no details have been released into those involved. The Swans were staying at the hotel after their game against Essendon last night and have since been summoned to a team meeting. Victoria Police have said the exact circumstances are yet to be established and the investigation into the incident remains ongoing.
0: The AFL's wildcard round, meanwhile, has ensured the Blues will get a slice of the postseason action this year. But not all footy fans are happy with the new format, as Sarah Patterson tells us.
2: Carlton played out a draw with the Western Bulldogs yesterday, but the 2 points the Blues secured were enough to get them a spot in the AFL's wildcard round. But questions remain over the new format, which locks in the AFL's top 10 teams before the final round of the season. It's the first time since 1977 that there have been two draws in the same round, with Saturday's Collingwood Hawthorn game also ending up a tie. Sarah Patterson, S Sport.
0: And great success for the Kookaburras, who've opened their campaign at the Hockey World Cup with a 3-1 victory over Ireland. Australian Independent Radio News.
3: 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Eligibility is around older homes and lower income households.
4: 1 hour left to go. Let's have a look at the weather and then we'll jump right into the music. Pity County, medium chance of a shower, most likely in the evening. Expected to get down to 13 degrees tonight. And right now we've got some Survivor. But right now, Jojo Zepp and the Falcons. Shape on in. Body on for CRM.

That was Survivor Revolve, the Tiger. Next up, we've got some Mental Is Anything But What Now. Cold Chisel, Saturday Night. What are you on for, CRM? Saturday Night.

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1: Good afternoon, this is Michael Lynch. The Albanese government says the future of the country's compulsory superannuation scheme will be decided at the next federal election. One Nation and the Coalition are pushing for the current rules to be relaxed. The opposition believes workers should be able to access their superannuation savings to help fund a first home purchase. But Treasurer Jim Chalmers argues super, introduced by the Hawke government in 1992, is meant to help people in retirement. Sydney Swans players have allegedly been involved in a serious incident at the Pullman Hotel in East Melbourne. The Swans have confirmed several of their players were involved in an alleged serious incident at the hotel last night. Victoria Police have confirmed that they are investigating a sexual assault at the hotel in the early hours of this morning, but no details have been released. The New South Wales opposition claims the federal government is violating the rights of firearm owners through its gun buyback scheme. New South Wales has become the first state to sign on to the program, launched in response to the Bondi Beach terror attack. License holders who surrender their firearms to police will receive a fixed fee depending on the type of gun they're surrendering. But Nationals MP Bridget McKenzie says the scheme is a terrible deal.
2: Rather than deal with the substantive issue, they've come after law-abiding firearm owners. And, you know, it's not got a government coming in to people's homes, taking their assets and then giving them a fraction of the cost in compensation.
1: West Australia's opposition leader says he wants written confirmation from the Prime Minister that the GST deal will not change. This follows the Productivity Commission's interim report, which recommended a return to the pre-2018 arrangement, which could rip up to $6 billion from WA's economy. Premier Roger Cook has published on social media a formal letter that he wrote to Anthony Albanese saying the report is an attack on WA. But Basil Semperlis says that sort of response just doesn't cut it.
3: It's all very well to write letters, put them on Facebook, talk about them. We need it in writing, or we need to hear it from the Prime Minister, that our GST deal will not change.
1: In our medical news, Australians who've recently turned 50 will soon receive a letter with advice on how to lower the risk of suffering dementia. The disease is the country's leading cause of death, with almost 460,000 people thought to be living with it. Minister for Aged Care and Seniors Sam Ray says nearly half of all cases can be delayed or prevented.
4: The Australian government is running a campaign to help Aussies think about their brain health. We're going to be sending out letters to roughly 340,000 people who turned 50 over the last year with some information about how they can address some of those risk factors.
1: Sam Peng is celebrating being crowned the 2026 Gold Logie winner at last night's glittering presentation in Sydney. Magda Zubanski made her first public appearance since her cancer battle, presenting the coveted award in character as Sharon Strzelecki. Peng has told Today that it made a remarkable moment even more incredible. This is AIR National News. The Cronulla Sharks Premiership quest has taken a major hit following an injury to key man Brayden Tindall. The 5'8" dislocated his shoulder during his side's loss to the Raiders, and he's now in doubt for the rest of the season. League great Brad Fittler has told Nine it might just be a fatal blow for the Sharks.
5: When he went off, they pretty much just lost direction. They end up having a lot of really good field position. I think they had 54% of the ball. And they just couldn't get many more points. Yeah, without Trindle, I think I'm putting a pen through them.
1: In the AFL, Melbourne star Thomas Barrow has signed a contract extension after turning down offers to return home to South Australia and instead deciding to stay with the Demons until 2031. Dean Cox says Sydney is prepared if Mark McVay is appointed as Essendon's assistant coach. The Swans' job is down to the final four for the job at the Bombers. Cox says there have been no distractions at the Swans.
6: As long as Mark's doing his job, which he's doing, and then, you know, I understand that, you know, I want to develop people as well and give them an opportunity to live their dreams and coach AFL footy. So we're, as a club, really supportive of that. And, yeah, he's been really respectful in doing what he has to do whilst also focusing a little bit on the future as well.
1: Well, after Australia's shock 9-wicket loss to Bangladesh and Darwin, selectors will take a long, hard look at our batting order in the lead-up to the second test at Mackay starting Saturday. Australian Independent Radio News.
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8: We've had news and sports, so into the weather we go, and we'll look at tomorrow, Tuesday, 18th of August. Out of Mackay coastal waters, Bowen to St Lawrence, we expect winds to be southeasterly between 20 and 25 knots. Seas around 1.5 could increase to 2 metres offshore, and a swell easterly below 1 metre inshore increasing to 1.5. Partly cloudy day on the waters expected with 70% chance of showers. And looking at Mackay City tomorrow, overnight low expected around 13, maximum 23. Partly cloudy, high chance of showers, most likely during the morning. Winds southeasterly up to 30 kilometres per hour. It is Sandy with you now, and this is your Monday mix-up drive time show. Thanks, Mitchell, for your effort this afternoon too. And if I muck up today, you'll just have to excuse because I'm a bit brain dead from our huge weekend out at the Seabreeze with Mackay Blues Club Friday, Saturday and Sunday. Wow, what an event it was. It was absolutely amazing. Loved every minute. And I'm going to kick off the Monday mix-up today with one of the artists that we had in the free event on the Friday night, Zed Charles, one of the nicest gentlemen in the industry, I'm sure. Zed is now living up Bowen, but still working all up and down the coast. So this is his song Wrapping Paper from his 2025 album, Hear My Word. After Zed and Wrapping Paper, we'll have some Avicii and Crash Test Dummies, which is how my body and my brain feel today, like a Crash Test Dummy.

It's just been announced that Colin Hay will lead the current lineup of Men at Work when they return to Australia for Red Hot Summer Tour later this year. They're currently based more in LA, but will be doing four concerts, Sydney, Canberra, Melbourne and Fremantle. And the tour begins at the Sydney State Theatre on October 20th before moving through the other dates, flowing through into November. Also appearing at the Red Hot Summer Tour will be Birds of Tokyo, Vicar and Linda, Eskimo Joe, Boom Crash Opera and Ella Hooper. So I've lined up some of those artists for you now, kicking it off with Who Can It Be Now, Men at Work.

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Also appearing at the Red Hot Summer Tour this year are those hardworking sisters, Vicar and Linda Bull, and I have them coming up for you now with a song we don't probably play enough on here, We Started a Fire. Great song. After that, we'll have Killing Heidi with Ella Hooper out the front and Bird.

Saturday in the Park. Why not kickstart your weekend with Park Run every Saturday morning at the Mackay Botanical Gardens or the Esplanade at Pacasia. Meet up with hundreds of Mackay residents and visitors for a 5K walk, jog or run in the park. 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Park Run is an incredible social phenomenon with millions of participants around the world, and it's absolutely free. 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Parkrun, it's a blast. Yeah.

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1: Hello, I'm Peter Carey. The federal government will tighten its gambling legislation following explosive evidence in the parliamentary inquiry. Labor has been negotiating with the coalition to pass its package to restrict the number of betting commercials. The government will place new restrictions on marketing inducements and introduce an opt-out register for wagering ads. Communications Minister Annika Wells has told Parliament the changes will help reduce harm.
2: It is expected that the government's reforms will respond to these concerns by introducing new restrictions on inducement-based marketing and establishing the wagering advertising opt-out register, which will provide Australians with a one-stop shop to opt out of seeing wagering advertising on online platforms.
1: Brisbane's ferry services are currently being impacted by strike action, with staff stopping work from 4 till 6 this evening. Today's industrial action included a two-hour stoppage between 9 and 11 this morning. Operator River City Ferries is in ongoing pay negotiations with the Maritime Union of Australia. The New South Wales State Treasurer says data sector builders could risk having their application refused if they fail to self-fund their own energy needs. Under a new industry framework, project approvals will be fast-tracked if operators meet the performance standards. Daniel Mookie says it's about ensuring that facilities don't just benefit the sector itself.
3: This is a fast-moving industry. Technology is changing all the time, but we need to make sure that the rules we set forth today are climate-proof and are drought-proof. Until this point, there haven't been rules like this in New South Wales or anywhere else in the nation.
1: Victoria's opposition leader Jess Wilson has accused Ben Carroll of failing to get the teachers' pay deal done as Education Minister. A third statewide strike has been cancelled after the Education Union voted in favour of a pay rise of at least 28.3% over 4 years. Staff in the top pay grade will receive a 1% annual lump sum payment, and all staff will receive a $2,000 bonus payment. As Wilson said, it should not have dragged on for almost 10 months.
4: Ben Carroll has failed. We've seen two teacher strikes. We've seen lost days of learning under Ben Carroll. And now he's had to send in his deputy to get the job done because he was too incompetent to land a teacher pay deal.
1: To Air Health News, and health experts are warning Australia's herd immunity against measles is decreasing. 1.7 million Australians are completely unprotected against the disease. Infectious disease expert Dr. Paul Griffin says as a nation we are now less protected, partly because so many Aussies are flying to places where the disease is more common.
5: There's a lot of very popular destinations. Bali's one, a lot of other countries in Southeast Asia where there's just lots of transmission. So if you're not immune or even partly immune, you travel those places, you can pick up measles and then bring it back. And the trouble is it is just so infectious. It's so hard to contain.
1: And finally, a software issue has forced the recall of nearly 2,000 electric vehicles. Functionwits warns pedestrians and other road users of the Chery's E5's approach may not activate. Affected models were built between 2025 and this year. This is Air National News. The Rabbitohs are refusing to get carried away despite taking another step towards finals footy with a crucial win over the Bulldogs. Winger Campbell Graham says they need to back it up on Saturday night against the Warriors.
6: Now we can't start patting ourselves on the back now. It's a great test for us this weekend against the Warriors. You know, they're a great outfit. They've been playing great footy all year. So, you know, if we think one good game is going to be enough, you know, we're going to be in for a rude shock.
1: Tennis, and it was a shaky start for a former number one in Cincinnati. Air Sports' Paul Walsh has the details.
7: The US Open preparations for the world number five Novak Djokovic were over before they started when he was defeated in his first round match at the Cincinnati Open by world number 150 Thiago Tolanti from Argentina 2-6, 6-4, 6-4. Four Australians are still in the mix in the men's draw after wins to Rinki Hijikata, Alex de Minaur, Chris O'Connell and Adam Walton, who will next be playing for places in the round of 16. In the women's draw, Talia Gibson was brave against the number one seed Arina Sabalenka, going down 6-2, 7-6. Paul Walsh for Air Sport.
1: Aussie Beth Mooney has scored 31 not out for the Trent Rockets, leading them to an 8-wicket victory over the Sunrisers Leeds in the women's 100 final. And the Kookaburras have opened their campaign at the Hockey World Cup with a 3-1 victory over Ireland. Australian Independent Radio News.
8: 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Eligibility is around older homes and lower income households.
9: Checking out tomorrow's weather, Tuesday 18th of August. Looking for an overnight low in our area of 13 degrees, maximum 23. Should be a partly cloudy day, high chance of showers, about 70%. But only up to 3 mil expected, most likely during the morning. Could be a little bit windy, southeasterly direction, up to 30 kilometres per hour. And in Mackay coastal waters, winds expected to be southeasterly up to 25 knots, seas around 1.5, could increase to 2 metres offshore. A swell easterly below 1 metre inshore could increase to 1.5 offshore, and a cloudy day and chance of showers on the waters tomorrow too. All the official work done now. I will just slip right back into some music on your Monday mix-up drive time, and it is Sandy with you for the next hour saying hello, hello from Cat Empire and everyone here at 4CRM too.

that mama, she got a stick and name a cameraman. And we could have some. And he's up there. What's that? Hawaii.

Dire Straits at the end there, singing about money. And I'm sure, thinking about money, Guy Sebastian will be so pleased. His long-running legal battle with former manager Titus Day has finally been resolved after 9 years. It ended their professional relationship back in 2017 and has continued through civil proceedings and 2 criminal trials. His former manager Titus has acknowledged that payments which should have been passed on to Sebastian were not transferred and that his management company failed to properly account for those payments with responsibility. Sebastian commented that he's now prepared to put the claim aside following Day's acknowledgement and apology. So with that, we will now hear from the man himself, Guy Sebastian, "All I Need Is You." And after that, we might continue on some more good Aussie acts. Let's go local and put Graham Connors and Brad Butcher in there too with "I've Got Your Back."

0: timing for you, really. I don't suppose you're good for 100, mate.
1: You know I would if I could, Brad. I just need to fix up this monster bar tab first. By the way, can

Yes, and I think I'll continue on with some more great Aussies. And a trio from Charters Towers coming up for you now. That's pretty local to Mackay, isn't it? Yes, I'm going to say they're local. Homegrown trio in this town. After that, we'll have some stylists with Peter Couples out the front and Missy Higgins.

We've just heard Train with She's on Fire. Just time for a couple more and then I will be vacating the big chair. Coming up now, we'll have Ringo Starr, It Don't Come Easy. And our 6 o'clock silly song tonight, I have selected There Was a Fungus Among Us. As I was talking to a lovely chap on the weekend and I said he was a fungi, and I think he looked at me strangely at first, but yeah, we sorted it out eventually. So that is Terry Noland with our silly song this evening. And a huge big thank you to all the people that attended our wonderful Mackay Blues Club Festival on the weekend. I'm speaking to many people from all over the place, Cairns, Caloundra, Townsville, many visitors to the area. So it was a great thing to do. Do look after yourselves. Until next time, fare thee well.

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1: Hello, I'm Peter Carey. The Federal Opposition argues people should have earlier access to their superannuation if it helps them get into the housing market. The Albanese government maintains super is meant to help people in their retirement and savings should not be eroded. One Nation is also pushing for super rules to be relaxed. Liberal leader Angus Taylor says people should be able to access their funds to help them out.
2: Superannuation is about investing for Australians' future. The individuals, it's their money, and they should be able to invest it as they want to. They shouldn't be living in fear that the government's going to whack another tax on it, which is what they continually want to do. And so it's Labor who's making the changes to superannuation, not the Coalition.
1: New South Wales police remained hopeful they'll find Lily Hooper alive despite no signs of the missing hiker on day six of a major search in the Southern Highlands. The 18-year-old hasn't been heard from since arriving at the Natai National Park on Wednesday morning, where her vehicle was located that night. Chief Inspector Brendan Burney says drizzling rain and low cloud cover has made it harder for aerial crews to search.
3: But Lily's an experienced bushwalker. She's a young lady. She's a fit lady. And we're hoping her skills will pull her through this ordeal. And she's had the foresight to equip herself appropriately. And we're still doing our best to locate her.
1: Sydney Swans players are being investigated by Victoria Police following an alleged sexual assault at the Pullman Hotel in East Melbourne. Alex Riddell reports.
4: Sydney Swans Chief Executive Matthew Pavlich says the club is shocked and disappointed after several players were allegedly involved in an incident that is now the subject of a police investigation.
5: We're still piecing together exactly what's transpired here and have our own set of internal inquiries ongoing.
4: It comes as Victoria Police investigate allegations of a sexual assault at the hotel where the Sydney Swans were staying last night after their game against Essendon. Police arrived at the hotel at 7 o'clock this morning and left around 1 p.m. Victoria Police say the exact circumstances around the alleged assault are yet to be established and the investigation into the incident remains ongoing. Alex Riddell, Melbourne.
1: A Brisbane man has been charged as part of an extensive investigation into historical sex crimes. Chloe Affleck reports.
6: Police arrested the 67-year-old from his Brackenridge home on Friday and charged him with 34 offences, including rape, indecent treatment of girls, threatening violence and deprivation of liberty. He's accused of sexually assaulting five young girls between the early 1970s and late 1980s. Police further allege the victims were known to the man and that several of the offences occurred at a bakery in North Brisbane where the man was employed. The matter was first reported to police in May last year. He's been remanded in custody and is due to reappear in court in September. Anyone with information is urged to come forward with investigations ongoing. Chloe Affleck, Brisbane.
1: Finally, to the Australian share market. The All Ords has closed down 34 points to 92.79 and one Australian dollar is buying 71.21 US cents. This is Air National News. The Rabbitohs are refusing to get carried away despite taking another step towards finals footy with a crucial win over the Bulldogs. Winger Campbell Graham says they need to back it up on Saturday night against the Warriors.
7: Now we can't start patting ourselves on the back now. It's a great test for us this weekend against the Warriors. Now they're a great outfit. They've been playing great footy all year. So, you know, if we think one good game's going to be enough, we're going to be in for a rude shock.
1: Tennis, and it was a shaky start for a former number one in Cincinnati. Air Sports' Paul Walsh has the details.
8: The US Open preparations for the world number five Novak Djokovic were over before they started when he was defeated in his first round match at the Cincinnati Open by world number 150 Thiago Tolanti from Argentina 2-6, 6-4, 6-4. Four Australians are still in the mix in the men's draw after wins to Rinki Hijikata, Alex de Minaur, Chris O'Connell and Adam Walton, who will next be playing for places in the round of 16. In the women's draw, Talia Gibson was brave against the number one seed Arina Sabalenka, going down 6-2, 7-6. Paul Walsh for Air Sport.
1: Aussie Beth Mooney has scored 31 not out for the Trent Rockets, leading them to an 8-wicket victory over the Sunrisers Leeds in the women's 100 final. And the Kookaburras have opened their campaign at the Hockey World Cup with a 3-1 victory over Ireland. Australian Independent Radio News.
9: 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Call us on 0412 112 812 regarding the subsidised Queensland Government Housing Resilience Program funding for cyclone roller shutters. Eligibility is around older homes and lower income households.
10: A very good evening to you. It's marvellous Monday, the 17th of August. I'm Colin with the 4CRM weather. Partly cloudy with showers around tomorrow, mainly in the morning, and maximum of 23 for Tuesday after an overnight minimum of 13 tonight. Now it's time to hand over the mic to Mike for that 80s show.
11: Welcome to That 80s Show. My name's Mike, keeping you company for the next hour and playing some fantastic music from that super awesome decade, the 80s. Let's kick it off with a track from Australian Crawl. This is from 1985's Between a Rock and a Hard Place album. This one's called Two Can Play.

0: from 1984. That was Rockwell with some help from the late Michael Jackson in the chorus, and of course Michael's brother Jermaine Jackson on guitar. That was Somebody's Watching Me. Poison in there from 1988 with Look But You Can't Touch, and from 1985 Australia Crawl at the top and Two Can Play. Great to have your company on That 80 Show. Stay tuned, we've got New Kids on the Block and Talking Heads both on the way very soon.
1: 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So what's the right choice? If you're going to have a few, then plan ahead. Organise a designated driver, like a bus driver, a cabbie, a sober mate or a family member who can get you home safely. You'll be better off for it.
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0: As I mentioned before the break, New Kids on the Block and Talking Heads both on the way very soon. Right now from 1981's Another Ticket album, here is Eric Clapton and I Can't Stand It.

0: From their final album, Naked, which was released in 1988, that was Talking Heads with Nothing But Flowers. Also from 1988, New Kids on the Block with the title track to their album Hangin' Tough, and Eric Clapton at the top from 1981 and I Can't Stand It. Great to have your company on That 80s Show. Stay tuned. We've got a track from English band The Charlatans coming your way after this very short break, and it was their debut single before they got picked up by a major label and found success a little later on in 1990. So make sure you stay tuned for that.
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0: As I mentioned before the break, here is English band The Charlatans with their debut single before they got their break and found success in 1990. Here is their track, Indian Rope.

from Geelong in Victoria. That was Gian from 1989 with Wait. Chicago from 1981 with Hard Habit to Break, and Bucks Fizz from 1982. And My Camera Never Lies. That just about wraps up that 80s show for another week. My name's Mike. Thanks for your company. Take care. Have a fantastic week. And don't forget, you can catch me from 4 o'clock on Friday afternoon with the Friday edition of Stereo Sunset. I'll leave you with a track from Tom Petty and the Heartbreakers. This is from 1982. It's called Straight Into Darkness.

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0: The Coffee Song with Johnny Waller on a Monday night. My name's Jeff and I'll be with you for the next 2 hours, bringing you music to make you smile and lift you up if you're feeling down. And that's what I pray anyway. Fantastic. Gonna have a little bit of Casting Crowns. Been out for a little while. It's called Praise You in the Storm, because you know what? When you're going through storms, often we just get in a hole, try and hide and cover yourself up and hope it doesn't wreck you, but sometimes you got to face it, get it dealt with, and move on. And that's what God does in your life. He praises you. He bears it with you in the storm. Praise Him, and He will cover you. Also, New Zealand's Parachute Band from their album Glorious, and a great song, For the Honour. Be inspired.
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Yeah, Parachute Band for the honour. Fantastic. Gonna play a bit of Sanctus Real now because I can. From back from 2010. It's called Lead Me. A couple of people have put comments on here. One book, my parents got remarried to this song. They discovered, rediscovered Christ during their divorce and truly have a testimony to tell. Another said he loved this song, ends in a prayer for God's help. We cannot properly lead our families without a humble heart seeking God's will. So, start off this little bracket with Sanctus Real and Lead Me. It's a great track. Enjoy.

0: Shed happens on the third Wednesday of every month. Come for a barbecue and some quality time with other blokes from around Mackay. Where? At the meeting place outside the school at 9 Quarry Street, North Mackay. Shed happens 6:30, the third Wednesday of every month. Working on hearts, not projects.
1: Yeah, all Australian boys need a shed.
0: Shed is happening this week.

Oh, yeah, Keith Green from 2008. And a great song, "You Put This Love in My Heart." It's what God certainly does. Just want to read a bit of the word for the day that was written by the fellow this morning, the Wolfman. He wrote John 6:35. "Then Jesus declared, 'I am the bread of life. Whoever comes to me will never go hungry, and whoever believes in me will never thirst.'" John 6:35. "The bread of life. This came to me on Monday as I was preparing and making bread to bake for our meals. It's amazing how such a basic thing transforms into a nice, fresh, baked bread with careful preparation. Now, that's the secret of baking a fresh bread, the preparation. If you don't knead it right or put the right mixture together and prepare it correctly, it won't work. You will get that flat,

unrisen feeling. It's like when the right ingredients is introduced into our current life. If it's not prepared correctly, then it won't rise. You know, so many think you can just sort of accept Jesus as your Saviour and that's it. No, wrong. Unless you're mixed the correct way, then you won't rise. How's that happen? God tells us to study to show ourselves approved. You need to pick that Bible up and read it. You need to take in God's word and meditate on it day and night. You know, being born again isn't just an instant thing. No, it's a growing thing. That's what I believe the Bible tells me. To accept Jesus is only the beginning. Letting him run your life is something completely different. Who's running yours? You're just a born-again Christian when you're among the other believers, or are you a light in the darkness no matter where you are? Jesus tells us he is the bread of life. So when he feeds us, we will never go hungry. How's that for you? And how does it feel for you? And how's your thirst? What Jesus is fully in control when he is, you will never, ever fail. Jesus, the greatest reason for the happy season. The old song says it all, trust and obey, for there's no other way to be happy in Jesus than to trust and obey. Be blessed and be a blessing. Wow, ain't that true? And that's what Mercy Me's singing about Tim Timmons and Sam Wesley in Make It Well. We've also got a bit of Mark Schultz and Hillsong coming up just to keep you going on a Monday night. Hope you're enjoying the show. Here we go.

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1: You ready? Are you ready for him? I wore a suit because I came here to do business with Jesus tonight. And I think you did too. So let's do it.

We had a bit of a play up there, but it's all good. Your Own Worship, Michael W. Smith, and from the album Worship Again. Well, gonna play another bit of Mercy Me for Stasia. It's called Say I Won't, and also one from DC Talk from their Fret Last album they released way back in 92 called Lean On Me. And Stasia, that's what God says. And I know you believe it. So here we go. Let's get into these as we head towards the top of the hour.

0: It truly amazes me, although it really shouldn't, because I used to think this way, that people who look at Christianity from the outside in see it as a kind of a bunch of rules and rituals rather than something that makes a powerful difference in your life. Hi, I'm Bernie Diamond and welcome again to Fresh. People have asked me, why did you call your website ChristianityWorks.com? I mean, does it mean that Christianity is about your works, what you do, that somehow you have to work and work and work your way into God's favour? No. That's not what it means, because when you believe in Jesus, when you put your complete trust in Him, in the price that He paid for your sin upon that cross, then God's favour and forgiveness are free. It's called grace. Amazing. So, what does it mean? Well, I figure that if we're going to believe in Jesus, then it has to work. It has to make sense in our lives. It has to make a difference, a good difference, not a bad difference. Christianity has to work in the good times and the bad. Take this, written as it was, to Christians who were suffering terribly at the time. 1 Peter chapter 4, verses 12 and 13. My friends, don't be surprised at the painful things that you are now suffering, which are testing your faith. Don't think that something strange is happening to you, but you should be happy that you're sharing in Christ's sufferings. You will be happy and full of joy when Christ shows His glory. And oddly, I've discovered that this Christianity thing actually does work on some of the darkest days of my life, on days when I was suffering. But then God showed up and gave me the confidence in Him to make it through. God showed up and filled my heart full of joy in the midst of sorrow. Take it from me, ChristianityWorks.com. That's God's word fresh for you today. It was a radical concept to me when I became a Christian that God actually wanted to make a powerful difference in my life. But He does, and in your life too. That's why I'd love to send you a free copy of our latest life application booklet. It's called God's Kindness Towards You. 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
1: Bernie Diamond's always got something positive to say. True words from a true person who loves what he believes. Fantastic. Going to play another Bernie little story in the next half hour or so. Cultivation Generation released a song called My Soul Longs. So I've got to play that. It's a great trap. Then we got From Footers Cause, Awesome In This Place. And we are around the theme of awesome. Carmen, the late great Carmen, with Awesome God, as we head towards that 9 p.m. hour.

cry for him. 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

0: Amen, come in, it's nice to see you. How's yourself? You're looking grand.
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2: 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Because up to that time, the earth was without form and void, and darkness was over the face of the deep. But a phenomenon was about to take place, because the Spirit of God was hovering over those waters. That's why after all this time, I can stand here today and say, when he rolls up his sleeves, he ain't just putting on the red.

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1: There you go. The late, great Carmen and a great track he wrote, Awesome God. Fantastic. Got another song now going out to Beaches Baptist folk, if they're listening, and also AOG in town, and also out at the beaches. There's a few around. It's called Something Beautiful from Need to Breathe, so I'm going to play that for them. Also, we've got a bit of Stronger and Larry Norman, an oldie bit of goodie. Why should the devil have all good music? And he certainly doesn't.

0: Shed happens on the third Wednesday of every month. Come for a barbecue and some quality time with other blokes from around Mackay. Where? At the meeting place outside the school at 9 Quarry Street, North Mackay. Shed happens 6:30, the third Wednesday of every month. Working on hearts, not projects.
1: Yeah, all Australian boys need a shed.
0: Shed is happening this week. Shed is happening this week.

known for about 40 years. he's a character, that's for real. Amy Grant and a great track, El Shaddai. Especially for AC on the Hill. It's one of her favourite songs. So I'm going to play that for her. We've got a bit of Steve Curtis Chapman and his song, Love, Take Me Over. And a bit of Church and Fire from Freedom Fire. Maybe I'll slip in there. We'll see how we go. Here it is, Amy Grant, El Shaddai.

Have you ever had that feeling that somehow you're different? Everyone else seems to be normal except me, except my family, except my circumstances. Well, you're not alone. Hi, I'm Bernie Diamond and welcome again to Fresh. There's something breathtaking about a pearl. Born from irritation, it's formed when a tiny grain of sand lodges inside an oyster. Most oysters just filter water and remain unremarkable, but the one that suffers intrusion responds differently. It slowly coats the intruder until what was once an annoyance becomes a thing of luminous beauty. Over years, it's transformed, distinct from every other shell on the ocean floor. In much the same way, God calls us to stand apart from the world around us, not to blend in, not to imitate its values, but to let Him transform the grit in our lives into something radiant. Don't change yourselves to be like the people of this world, but let God change you inside with a new way of thinking. Then you'll be able to understand and accept what God wants for you. You'll be able to know what's good and pleasing to Him and what's perfect. It's tempting simply to conform, to think, speak, and act like everyone else, just to make life easier. But transformation doesn't come through comfort. It comes through surrender. It's in letting God reshape your thoughts, priorities, and responses that your true beauty emerges. Being different will sometimes make you feel like the odd one out, even the grain of sand. Yet in that difference lies power, the power to know His will, to walk in His purpose, to shine in a way that reflects His glory. Let God do His slow, holy work in you, because in His hands, the ordinary becomes extraordinary. That's His word, fresh for you today. Amen to that. And if you'd like to draw closer to Him, if you'd like to dive deeper into His word, stop by at freshdevotional.org, where you'll find thousands of messages straight out of God's word, through which I'm sure He'll touch your heart. You can even subscribe to receive your fresh messages daily. That's all at freshdevotional.org.

Great song. Church on Fire from Freedom Fire, from the Into the Light album on this Monday. Fantastic. Well, it's nearly time for me to hit the road and head back home. Firstly, I've got to play a bit of Stu Gerard and Darling Chick. She now lives in America, and she's singing Majesty, Here I Am, with Stu Gerard and his guitar, which is good. Then we got a bit of King of Glory and One Thing Remains and His Kind of Love as we finish today. May God bless your night and your week. And remember, Jesus loves you. This I know. Be blessed and remember that Jesus will come into your life whenever you ask.

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0: Shed happens on the third Wednesday of every month. Come for a barbecue and some quality time with other blokes from around Mackay. Where? At the meeting place outside the school at 9 Quarry Street, North Mackay. Shed happens 6:30, the third Wednesday of every month. Working on hearts, not projects.
1: Yeah, all Australian boys need a shed.
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WS here on 90s till infinity, the cover of the Casey and the Sunshine Band track Please Don't Go, original from 1979. KWS remade that single in 1992 and it got to number 2 in Australia. Also got to number 1 in Israel, was a top 10 hit all across Europe. Number 1 in the UK and number 6 in the US. It is 90s till infinity. Doing a bit of cleanup before we get to a BZ party set to close out this season, this series of 90s till infinity. Hope you guys have enjoyed a year-long odyssey going back to the 1990s. Now, we're going to get into East 17 now. I can't believe I haven't played this yet. And their debut single from the album Walthamstow, House of Love here on 90s till infinity. Got to number 5 in Australia as their debut and was varying degrees of chart hit all across the world. Some places it went number 1, Finland, Israel, Sweden, all had this as their number 1 single. In their native UK, only got to number 10. And you should see the clothes on the US promo artwork. Look that one up on Wikipedia and enjoy. Anyway, here's E17 on 90s till infinity, the season finale with House of Love. Get around me, folks. It might get emotional.

silly song that you don't hear much on the radio anymore. I remember the video of Vic Reeves falling through the roof and a stage full of washing machines and him wearing a pirate shirt. It's wildly early 90s, but Vic Reeves and the Wonder Stuff there. And once again, I'll hit one of those drinking game keywords. There is no drinking game for this show. And here's the phrase once again. I was today years old when I found out this was a cover of a 1969 song by Tommy Rowe. And I also had no idea that Vic Reeves was a comedian. That's the silly intro to this song. And went number one in the UK for 2 weeks. The song hit number three in Australia, also charted in Austria, Ireland and New Zealand. And did you know that the backing vocalist was also Vic Reeves' comedy partner, Bob Mortimer? I'm sure UK audiences will know exactly what I'm on about. This was also performed on Top of the Pops in 1991. Became a hit in 92 in Australia. Went gold here and silver in the UK. Now stay tuned because we have BZ with a great party set coming up in the second half of this program. But the last two songs to be played by me on this show are for me and me alone. Look, I've played a bunch of stuff that's self-indulgent, but we're going real deep on these two. We're going to the hip-hop well, and we're going to play something from the Space Jam soundtrack. We're going to play Hit 'Em High by B-Real of Cypress Hill, Coolio, Method Man of Wu-Tang Clan, LL Cool J, and Busta Rhymes, the theme for the Monstars. So we're going to play that track in just a sec. Look, no chart information about that song. It's an album track on a movie music compilation, but it's an absolute banger. So we'll get into that in just a sec, and then we're going to play kind of the theme of the show, where this song is the reason why we have the title of 90s Till Infinity, Souls of Mischief's 93 Till Infinity. Considered one of the greatest hip-hop tracks ever made, has a great video. We're going to play that one for you in just a sec here on 90s Till Infinity, but let's get into a song from the Space Jam soundtrack. Self-indulgent to the very end on this program. Hit 'em high here on 90s Till Infinity.

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1: Yo, what's up? This is Tajay of the Mighty Souls of Mischief crew. I'm chilling with my man Festo, my man A Plus, and my man Boat. You know, he's dope. Yo. And right now, you know, we're just maxing in the studio. We're hailing from East Oakland, California, and sometimes it gets a little hectic out there. But right now,

0: 1993. It was their only ever single to chart in the US Billboard charts, getting to number 72, kind of an underground hit, considered by a lot of underground hip-hop fans as one of the greatest hip-hop singles ever released. The album's good too, by the way. It is 90s till infinity. We're wrapping up. It's over prime.
1: It's over prime.
0: That's an 80s reference, but I saw it in the 90s. And we'd like to thank you and, of course, everybody that has helped out with this program over the journey. Ross Edwards, BZ, who will be finishing up the program in just a sec with a killer, fun 90s, all hits, all bangers DJ set. Stay tuned for that. Gary Hopkins, Scudder, who's the voice on your promos of 90s till infinity. And, of course, you, the listener, all the stations that have played this silly little program as we've gone down the road of the 1990s. You have reminisced with me and join me for season two.
2: Come and reminisce with us. This is Noughties Till Infinity.
0: Because Noughties Till Infinity is coming very, very soon to a radio near you. BZ is about to take over for you folks, but from me and this desk in Perth, Western Australia, I thank you for listening and indulging me in this year-long quest to go back to the 1990s. Come and reminisce with us for season two, because it's coming soon to a radio near you.

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G'day, it's Brent. Join me for Brent's Got the Blues each and every Wednesday evening at 8 right here on 4CRM. I said the blues makes me feel so good. You'll hear great blues music from Australian and overseas artists, news about new albums, festivals and gigs. 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

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I'm gonna kill you.

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I've been warped by the rain, driven by the snow. I'm drunk and dirty, don't you know? And I'm still willing. And I was out on the road late at night. I seen my pretty Alice in every headlight.

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there's morning melodies, there's the lunchtime tunes, afternoon delights, evening specialty shows. 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
1: Good morning, I'm Lee Harrison. One Nation and the Coalition believes people should have early access to their super, but Labor argues it would trash retirement savings. Michael Packey reports.
2: Workers are currently required to put aside 12% of their earnings as part of the compulsory superannuation scheme. The two opposition parties believe people should be able to use their savings to help them in times of hardship and give first home buyers the ability to use their super for a deposit. Liberal leader Angus Taylor says it's a no-brainer.
3: The individuals, it's their money and they should be able to invest it as they want to.
2: But Treasurer Jim Chalmers argues super is meant for retirement, claiming the opposition's policies would put the system at risk.
4: They will end universal superannuation as we know it.
2: The government says people are able to access their super in exceptional circumstances. Michael Packey reporting.
1: Police have asked to review CCTV footage from a Melbourne hotel as part of an investigation into an alleged sexual assault involving Sydney Swans players. The AFL team stayed at the Pullman Hotel on Sunday night after beating Essendon. It's understood five players are assisting police with their inquiries. Swans chief executive Matthew Pavlich says an internal inquiry is also underway.
5: It's safe to say that we're extremely shocked and disappointed that this has taken place and that the players have found themselves in this situation. We understand the level of interest in the matter, and there's going to be lots of speculation, but given it's a police matter right now, that is all that we can say.
1: New data centres will be fast-tracked in New South Wales if developers comply with guidelines around environmental standards, water and energy costs, and local infrastructure. The Climate Council is welcoming the state government initiative, saying it'll encourage operators to use renewable energy in their developments. But senior advisor Ben McLeod believes the new guidelines should be mandatory.
6: Certainly they need to be strict rules rather than just guidelines. Otherwise, the data centres will not necessarily follow them, and a rule that's not mandatory doesn't necessarily stop harm.
1: A trades and services expert says lowering the pension age for tradies could entice them to remain in the industry. The standard eligible age for an aged pension is 67, but there are calls to lower it to 60 for manual labourers. Kane Tyler-Smith says trades can be extremely punishing on the human body.
7: For the guys that don't end up getting off the tools and being a supervisor or a manager, there's no way that they can do the physical job until they're 60. Like, we have guys early to mid-30s who will take personal leave days to recover from a hard day's work, and that is becoming a lot more common these days.
1: And an electric vehicle is being recalled because pedestrians and other road users may not be able to hear it coming. A software issue means the acoustic vehicle alerting system on Chery E5 models built between this year and last may not activate. This is Air National News. Carlton's reportedly appointed current caretaker coach Josh Fraser as full-time senior coach. The Blues board met yesterday. The decision's expected to be announced sometime today. Bailey Humphrey has signed a long-term contract extension with the Gold Coast Suns, the 21-year-old recommitting until 2030 despite exploring a move back to Victoria last year.
8: It means a lot. They gave me the opportunity to live out a childhood dream, and yeah, I'm probably not the easiest bloke to deal with, so yeah, just to give back to them when I can, and I just want to see success, and we've obviously been through the lows, but I want to be here for the highs as well.
1: Ewan Aitken is aiming to end one of the NRL's longest-running droughts. The Rabbitohs back rower hasn't played in a finals match since he was a rookie with the Dragons in 2015. The 31-year-old says he's determined to help Souths seal their place in the top eight.
9: I'm probably one of the longest serving players that hasn't played finals since my first year, so it means a lot to me to get in that team and play some finals footy, so that's the only thing I had written down before the start of the year was to play finals.
1: And Australian cricket coach Andrew McDonald hasn't ruled out making changes to the side for their second test against Bangladesh in Mackay on Saturday. It comes after Australia's shock 9-wicket loss in the first test in Darwin. Australian Independent Radio News.
10: 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Eligibility is around older homes and lower income households.
11: For coastal waters today between Bowen and St Lawrence, they forecast southeasterly winds between 20 and 25 knots with seas increasing up to between 1.5 and 2 metres offshore. An easterly swell also increasing up to between 1 and 1.5 metres during the morning. And for Mackay today, a partly cloudy day with a very slight chance of a couple of showers or two during the morning. Maximum of 23 degrees this afternoon. Well, g'day and welcome to Tuesday's Big Brekkie. It is the 18th of August. In my first hour today, I've got songs coming up from the Rolling Stones, the Stars, Huey Lewis, the News. I'll start off with Ticket to Ride, recorded and released by the Beatles in 1964.

Pussyfoot with The Way You Do It back from 1975, and she must have done it very well. That song spent 8 weeks at number one on the Australian charts. Before that was Jane Clifton with Girl on the Wall. Dire Straits is up next with Industrial Disease from 1982. Good morning, you're with Uncle Fester on this Tuesday's Big Brekkie.

Really don't need to say much about that last song. It was the Rolling Stones with Jumping Jack Flash. Before that, Boomtown Rats with Here's a Postcard. Slipping back to 1969 now with The Little Green Bag, recorded by the George Baker Selection.

The Swing Out Sisters, they're just wanting to break out. Before that was Australia's own band, The Stars, back from the mid-70s with Mighty Rock. Van Morrison will get us a little bit closer to the 7 o'clock news with Moondance.

Hi, I'm Sandy Kay. 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I love tracking down and chatting to the people who make the music, and I can think of nothing better than putting a smile on your face as together we relive some of the best days of our collective youth. Join me, won't you? Right here on 4CRM Community Radio.

Huey Lewis and the News with his song The Power of Love. Before that was Darryl Braithwaite with One Summer back from 1988. Got the Sunny Boys with Happy Man up next, and then George Harrison with Rising Sun will get us into the 7 o'clock news.

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1: Good morning, I'm Lee Harrison. The opposition claims it's now harder for young people to buy a house following the federal government's property tax changes. New data shows all four major banks have recorded double-digit falls in home loan applications amid a nationwide drop in property values. Labor claims the budget changes have made the housing market fairer, but Shadow Treasurer Tim Wilson has used question time to probe the government over whether that's really the case.
2: My question is to the Minister for Housing. Minister, why has the number of first home buyers dropped by more than 6% this calendar year?
1: The federal government's facing backlash over a controversial algorithm that's used to calculate in-home aged care funding. The automated system decides how much support Australians get based on information provided by clinical assessors, which is then put into the classification algorithm. University of New South Wales Professor Kathy Egar has told the ABC the system must be changed.
3: It is fundamentally completely flawed, and the technical problem is a different one to the policy problem. I mean, it doesn't pass the pub test, but it's because of the design of the whole classification.
1: One Nation has revealed a plan to lower the tobacco excise by 75%. The minor party claims bringing the price of cigarettes in line with illicit packs is needed to break the black market. The Pauline Hanson-led party is also facing questions about its migration policy, forced to clarify that it would allow tens of thousands more migrants than first suggested. Memorials are being held across the country today to honour the service of Australians in the Vietnam War. 524 Australians died and about 3,000 were wounded during the conflict. This Vietnam Veterans Day marks 60 years since the Battle of Long Tan, when Australian soldiers fought one of their fiercest battles in wet and muddy conditions. Richard Shorty Brown has reflected on the surreal experience.
4: I had no concept of time. I didn't have a watch, so I had no idea how long. I just knew we were there for a long while and no one had come to help us. And we're only about 4,500 metres from the base.
1: In other news, Russia and Ukraine have traded more deadly strikes. Officials in Moscow say 9 people have been killed and 23 injured in the latest attacks. Kyiv authorities say 2 people died in Russian drone strikes. And the US president has threatened to bomb Oman if it, quote, gets in the way of the American administration's talks with Iran. A Fox News reporter says Donald Trump made the threat about the US ally during a phone interview. This is Air National News. Australian cricket coach Andrew McDonald hasn't ruled out making changes to his side after their shock loss to Bangladesh. The Aussies suffered a 9-wicket loss in the first test in Darwin. McDonald says he won't make a knee-jerk reaction.
5: We will weigh up, work through exactly what we normally work through to come to a conclusion for the best 11 that goes out there. So it's not, you know, it's not, we're not emotional around change in terms of if we lose a game, then we need change.
1: Billy Slater has given some insight into his decision to step down as Queensland State of Origin coach. Speaking on the Billy Slater podcast, he says he'd been sitting with it for a while, but it felt like the right move.
6: You got to back what you feel, and I just feel it's the right time for another Queenslander to come in and lead our footy team. So it's been a wonderful 5 years. I've really enjoyed helping guide our footy team. It's actually given me a lot of reward that I probably didn't anticipate getting.
1: Melbourne will appeal against Jacob Van Rooyen's 3-match ban at the AFL Tribunal. Key forward received the suspension after a high hit concussed Port Adelaide defender Alir Alir. And Adam Walton and Chris O'Connell are through to the third round of the Cincinnati Tennis Masters. Fellow Aussie Talia Gibson has been eliminated by top seed Aryna Sabalenka in straight sets. Australian Independent Radio News.
7: 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Call us on 0412 112 812 regarding the subsidised Queensland Government Housing Resilience Program funding for cyclone roller shutters. Eligibility is around older homes and lower income households.
8: If you're looking at heading out on the waters today, you could expect southeasterly winds between 20 and 25 knots, seas increasing between 1.5 and 2 metres offshore with an easterly swell between 1 and 1.5 metres. And here in Mackay today, still pretty drizzly outside and a little bit windy. They are expecting the showers to clear by later this morning. Southeasterly winds between 20 and 30 kilometres an hour, and we're looking at a maximum this afternoon of around that 23 degrees mark. I'm into my second hour already. Time just flies too fast when I'm sitting in the chair here playing tunes on the community radio. Let's kick off this hour with the Kinks, Waterloo Sunset. It's 7:05. Good morning to you all listening today.

That song got released 50 years ago, Orleans, in 1976, that one came out. Still the one. At the top of the set was Harry Chapin's original version of Cats in the Cradle. I'd like to say a big good morning to Sandy. And Coral, you need to stop picking on her. Apparently you're giving her a bit of a hard time. And she's not really coughing too much on you, I believe. Let's get back into the music now with Christine Arnoux, Sunshine on a Rainy Day. And how does that happen? Not much sunshine outside at the moment. It's still pretty grey, but they are saying it is expected to clear up before lunch. 16 minutes past 7.

Cold Chisel off the 1980 East Elm with Choir Girl. And before that, we had Glory Road, Richard Clapton. Got Roy Orbison up next with She's a Mystery to Me. That's pretty standard, isn't it? 28 minutes past 7 on your community radio station right here in Mackay, 4CRM.

Probably not too many of you familiar with that song, The Royal Mile, released by Jerry Rafferty in 1980 off the Snakes and Ladders album. That was four songs without any interruptions. I hope you enjoyed it. Before Jerry, we had Tony Joe White with Undercover Agent for the Blues, Terence Trent D'Arby with Sign Your Name, and at the top we had Roy Orbison and She's a Mystery to Me. We've got Southern Suns up next with Something More. That'll get us closer to the 8 o'clock news.

Smooth tune, that one. David Gray with Babylon. I've got enough time to slip in a couple of quick tunes. I thought Slade, Because I Love You, up next. I'm just going to enjoy myself with that one. I think I'd throw that one in for me, being a special day today. And then Kids in the Kitchen with Change in Mood. We'll get us into the 8 o'clock news. I'll be back straight after that with a weather update and into my last hour of music.

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1: This is Air News Queensland. I'm Lee Harrison. An inquest is underway into the deaths of three people at the Prince Charles Hospital. Steve Barker reports.
2: A coronial inquest into a cluster of three patient suicides within a seven-month period inside the mental health unit of the major Brisbane hospital has been told it remains at overcapacity all the time. Coroner Megan and Fairweather is probing the deaths of one man and two women at the Prince Charles Hospital between May and December 2023. A treating psychiatrist of one of the patients told a hearing in Brisbane that at the time of the deaths, mental health unit patients had to regularly be admitted to the thoracic ward. The inquest comes after an external health service investigation triggered by the deaths found the mental health wards at the Prince Charles were no longer fit for purpose. Steve Barker, Air News.
1: A Queensland Police liaison officer will appear in court today on stalking charges. With more on that story, Amy Drew.
3: The 38-year-old officer from the North Coast region is facing three charges over alleged offences committed while off duty. The member has been suspended from the force, charged with one count of unlawful stalking and two counts of dangerous operation of a motor vehicle. QPS say while the public has been informed of the serious allegations of misconduct, it doesn't mean they have been substantiated. The member will front the Caboolture Magistrates Court. Amy Drew reporting.
1: A powerful campaign will come alive in King George Square today for Queensland Road Safety Week. The RACQ has partnered with other advocacy groups to create an installation representing the lives expected to be lost on the state's roads between now and Christmas. Spokesperson Tristan Voorhees says they hope it'll spark conversations about making safer choices behind the wheel.
4: We have a large PR activation with 107 silhouettes surrounding a car wreck. We want people to engage with that, walk past that and reflect on just how big the issue here of road safety is in Queensland.
1: There are calls for a national reuse and recycling scheme for solar panels that would add about $10 to the cost of installing each panel. Peter Jones has more.
5: One in three homes has rooftop solar, with about 300,000 systems being installed each year. But only 17% of panels are recycled, according to the Productivity Commission. The Australian Academy of Technological Sciences and Engineering says a $10 fee could go towards solving the growing solar panel waste problem. However, Australian National University professor Andrew Blakers says, apart from the metal frame and cables, most of a solar panel is glass that can be simply crushed and put in landfill without any significant problems. Peter Jones, Air News.
1: To sport now, Australian selectors are reportedly considering bringing Matt Renshaw into the Australian Test squad ahead of the second match against Bangladesh in Mackay. He's been linked as a top-order replacement for either Jack Weatherald or Marnus Labuschagne. But coach Andrew McDonald says they won't be making knee-jerk reactions despite a shock 9-wicket loss in Darwin. And in the NRLW, Broncos prop Brianna Clark will miss the next two games after pleading guilty to a careless high tackle. Clark was sin-binned during last week's loss after laying out Roosters star Jess Surges. This is Air News Queensland.
6: 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Call us on 0412 112 812 regarding the subsidised Queensland Government Housing Resilience Program funding for cyclone roller shutters. Eligibility is around older homes and lower income households.
7: And if you are jumping in a boat and heading out on the waters today, you could expect southeasterly winds between 20 and 25 knots. That sounds far too windy for me. Seas increasing between 1.5 and 2 metres offshore with an easterly swell between 1 and 1.5 metres. And here in Mackay today, they are saying the showers are still expected to clear later on this morning. I can see a little bit of blue sky outside and a lot of that grey has disappeared. Southeasterly winds between 20 and 30 kilometres an hour with a maximum of 23 degrees today. Not getting too warm at all. It's currently sitting on 17 degrees right in the city centre. I'm going to start off my last hour this morning with one of the artists we had at the weekend's Mackay Blues Fest, Blues Festival up at Seabreeze. It was an incredible 3 days of music. the artists that came up, they were all over the place. Brisbane, Melbourne, Sydney, came from everywhere. It was an excellent weekend and everybody there thoroughly enjoyed it. One real standout was Licia Louise, and she's still in the Mackay area at the moment, going up to the Flame Tree Gathering that's on up at Lake Proserpine this coming weekend. She released an album end of last month called Strike to Ignite, and it got varied stuff on it. It's great rock, great blues, but the one other song that really stood out for me is this next one, My Everything. When I looked up a bit of info on it, she released it in 2020, I think, wrote it a little bit before that, but she's revisited and re-released it on Strike to Ignite with a little bit of different. I love the song, My Everything, Licia Louise. Once I push this play button, there we go.

0: You would have had to pick who that was, surely. Jimmy Buffett with Strange Bird. That one he released on the 1989 Off to See the Lizard album. Very interesting man that was. I got to see him once live before he passed away. At the top of the set was Billy Joel with Uptown Girl. Michael Penimar is celebrating a birthday today, only 43 years old. He was born in Lebanon in 1983. And you might be asking yourself, what's he got to do with music? Well, we know Michael Penimar more as Mika. He's one bit more of the more modern one, being only 43 years old. He's had some big hits on the Australian charts in the 2000s. I think Love Today was one of them. Big Girl, Happy Ending was number 7 in 2007. But I'm going to play, I think it was the first one that did well on the Australian charts. Grace Kelly, he released that one in 2007, peaked at number 2 for him. So happy birthday to you, Mika or Michael, however you want to be known. It is 17 minutes past 8 on your community radio station right here in Mackay, 4CRM.
1: I want to talk to you. The last time we talked, Mr. Smith, you reduced

Oh, what year did that come out? I know it was in the 60s. The Easy Beats with The Women Make You Feel All Right. The set was The Hollies with Long Cool Woman in a Black Dress. Two songs about women in a row. How did I manage to do that one? Nothing wrong with them. They're still great tunes. All right, birthdays today. Let's have a look at another one. Nigel Griggs, he was born in Hatfield in England in 1949. Now, that would make him 77 years old today. And he was asked to join the band Split Enz in 1977, was the bass player with them right through until 1984. I've got the number one hit off the album True Colours that they released in 1980 with Nigel on the bass guitar, I Got You. And happy birthday, Nigel, if you tuned in to 4CRM.

Coming up in just a moment, today's horoscope here on 4CRM. It's Tuesday, the 18th of August, 2026. Aries, don't take your eye off the ball in any financial transaction. Taurus, to get to where you want to be, changes are going to have to be made. Gemini, don't assume those normally reliable sources of information are always right. Cancer, planning is the key to any successful venture, so don't skimp on it. Leo, those around you will be looking to you for guidance and direction. Virgo, don't leave anything to chance if heading out of town. Libra, forget about your own shortcomings, we all have them. Scorpio, a headstrong colleague could upset your day, just give them enough rope. Sagittarius, your enthusiasm may become too much for those around you. Capricorn, lessons learned from the past will prove invaluable today. Aquarius, a kind gesture is maybe all that's needed to restore calm. Pisces, don't undo all the good work you've done with an impulsive decision. And that's today's horoscope. Join us again tomorrow morning at the same time for today's horoscope here on 4CRM, your community station.

That song will be on radio forever and a day, I reckon. Daddy Cool with Eagle Rock. Before that was Ian Hunter with Once Bitten, Twice Shy. I remember I bought the vinyl record of that. I still got it sitting at home in the cupboard. I should pull it out one day, except that I don't have a record player. But it's still good to look at the album covers. They don't do them anymore like they used to. Probably because there's no... Oh, no, there is more albums out in there. But the artistry they used to put on the old albums was amazing. And interesting, the reason why I paid that Ian Hunter song, of course, Once Bitten, Twice Shy. It was a number 29 hit for him on the Australian charts. But Dennis Elliott was the drummer for the band. And he was born on this day in London in 1950, blowing out 76 candles today. Happy birthday to you, Dennis. And he's played in so many bands. When I was looking up the albums he was in, started off with the Shelvilles, which I knew nothing about, the Ferris Wheel, the band If, that must have been pretty popular over them, and the Roy Young Band, Tony Ashton. Then he did play with Ian Hunter. He also toured with him for quite a few years. Then he was one of the founding members of the band Foreigner in 1976, played on almost pretty well all their albums. He decided to leave them in 1993. He'd had enough of touring and became a sculptor. Though I've got Foreigner. There were so many songs I thought could pick from, but I thought, no, let's play for something totally different. So this is off their album, simply known as Foreigner, in 1977. It was their debut album, Long, Long Way From Home. Happy birthday to you, Dennis Elliott.

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McKay's own Brad Butcher there with Ain't Love Grand. He released that album a few years ago now, East of Everything. And at the top of the set was Ayers Rock with Lady Montego, great old rocker from the early 70s. There's a lot on this weekend, so you can never say there's nothing happening in McKay. You would know about the Blues Festival we had last weekend. That was just amazing, incredible. And this weekend is really no different. If you're into your cricket, there's the McKay Test versus Bangladesh. That's on Saturday at Harrop Park. Kicks in around 10 o'clock. And then on Sunday, there's the McKay Gem and Craft Society putting on their Gem Fair. That's at 3 Leisure Street, South McKay. So that's a $5 entry if you want to go to that. So if you're interested in any sort of gems and rocks, that would be definitely the place to go. I think they've got all sorts of displays on and kids can go fossicking through the dirt, seeing if they can find some gems. That's always exciting stuff. So always a lot to do. All right, now, birthdays. My last one I've got time for today because I'm very quickly running out of time. Ron Sturkart. He's born in Victoria in 1957, 69 years old. He was one of the founding members of Men at Work. They formed in 1979 and he left in 1985. The other one that was also born exactly on the same day, John Rees. He was 75 years today. He joined the band in 1980 but left in 1984. He was the bass player, whereas Ron was the lead guitarist. It's interesting that you got two guys in the same band birthdays on exactly the same day. So I've got their song I Like To up next, which is Men at Work off their Cargo album in 1983. And then I'll probably run out of time, but I'll get enough of Australian Crawl Easy On Your Own to finish my show off today. I'll be back again on Thursday doing it all again from 6 o'clock and Paul will be in keeping you company from 9 o'clock this morning. Until next time, you know what I say. Aru for now.

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1: Good morning, I'm Lee Harrison. An Australian teenager is in a critical condition after they were stabbed while holidaying in New York. The 19-year-old has sustained multiple stab wounds in an unprovoked attack at a McDonald's restaurant near Times Square. A 25-year-old has been charged with second-degree assault. Sydney Swans coach Dean Cox says he's extremely disappointed as police investigations continue into an alleged sexual assault involving Sydney players at the Pullman Hotel in Melbourne. Isaac Heaney, Riley Bice, James Jordan, Chad Warner and one other player have spoken with police about the alleged incident. There's no suggestion the five players are under investigation by police. The players drove home to Sydney last night. Cox wouldn't speculate on sanctions for the players when he arrived at Sydney headquarters this morning.
2: Obviously extremely disappointed with what's happened and understand the questions, and we're working our way through everything with the AFL and the relevant parties, and we'll update when we get more information.
1: One Nation will unveil a new tobacco policy to take to the next federal election. The minor party would slash the tobacco excise by 75% in a bid to address the illegal cigarette trade. Greens leader Larissa Waters says she believes the party is bowing down to the tobacco giants.
3: It's pretty clear that Pauline Hanson is doing precisely what Big Tobacco have been lobbying her to do. We see them haunting the halls of Parliament here, trying to boost their profits.
1: The federal government and opposition are understood to be close to reaching a deal to pass gambling reforms. Proposed amendments would restrict inducements targeting vulnerable gamblers. The agreement will likely go to Labor's caucus and the Coalition's party room for final approval today. Today marks the 60th anniversary of the Battle of Long Tan, in which 18 Australians were killed during the Vietnam War. Australian War Memorial Director Matt Anderson says it's a time to remember all those who served in the conflict.
4: Because that's certainly my experience of our Vietnam veterans, is that they have worked tirelessly to make sure that all those who have served after them have been given the recognition, the support and the assistance that they need.
1: The number of people killed in a 7.7 magnitude earthquake in eastern Indonesia has risen to 68 as rescue workers continue to search for people trapped under rubble. Almost 13,000 people have been evacuated following the country's deadliest disaster since 2022. Nearly 1,600 aftershocks have been detected since Saturday. And the US president has threatened to bomb Oman if it gets in the way of his administration talks with Iran. Oman, which is a US ally, has been discussing the future of navigation in the Strait of Hormuz with Iranian officials. This is Air National News. Carlton's reportedly appointed current caretaker coach Josh Fraser as full-time senior coach. The Blues board met yesterday. The decision's expected to be announced sometime today. Bailey Humphrey has signed a long-term contract extension with the Gold Coast Suns. The 21-year-old recommitting until 2030, despite exploring a move back to Victoria last year.
5: It means a lot. They gave me the opportunity to live out a childhood dream, and yeah, I'm probably not the easiest bloke to deal with, so yeah, just to give back to them when I can, and I just want to see success, and we've obviously been through the lows, but I want to be here for the highs as well.
1: Ewan Aitken is aiming to end one of the NRL's longest-running droughts. The Rabbitohs back rower hasn't played in a finals match since he was a rookie with the Dragons in 2015. The 31-year-old says he's determined to help Souths seal their place in the top eight.
6: I'm probably one of the longest serving players that hasn't played finals since my first year, so it means a lot to me to get in that team and play some finals footy, so that's the only thing I had written down before the start of the year was to play finals.
1: And Australian cricket coach Andrew McDonald hasn't ruled out making changes to the side for their second test against Bangladesh in Mackay on Saturday. It comes after Australia's shock 9-wicket loss in the first test in Darwin. Australian Independent Radio News.
7: 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Eligibility is around older homes and lower income households.
8: This is the 4CRM local weather for this Tuesday. It's partly cloudy with a medium chance of showers becoming less likely in the late morning. Winds are southeasterly, 20 to 30 kilometres an hour. The predicted maximum today is 23. The overnight minimum is expected to be 13. Sunset is at 10 minutes to 6. Good morning, you're listening to 4CRM. My name's Paul. It's great to be with you on this Tuesday morning. Let's start this hour with Neil Diamond. Here's Crunchy Granola Sweet.

John Farnham with Two Strong Hearts. Then before that, we had Roachford with Lay Your Love on Me. Up next, we've got a number two hit from Deborah Harry from about 36 years ago now. Here is I Want That Man.

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A top 30 hit for Simply Red back in the early 90s. That was Stars. Then before that, we had the Black Sorrows with Brown Eyed Girl. We've got a duet coming up next here on 4CRM. Here's Keith Urban with Miranda Lambert. This is We Was.

A number one hit in Australia back in the late 60s. That was The Foundations with Build Me Up Buttercup. Then before that, we had The Mamas and the Poppers with My Girl. Let's hear from the son of a Beatle now. Here's Julian Lennon with Too Late for Goodbyes.

0: this is Delta Goodrum for Red. Throughout my life, I've been fortunate to meet some very courageous and supportive people. And sometimes it takes a heap of courage to be a true friend. For instance, it takes a lot of courage to convince a friend not to drive after they've been drinking. But you might just be saving their life. So next time you're with a friend who's been drinking, be courageous, take the keys and call a taxi. Because friends don't let friends drink drive.
1: 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Recording artists, actors and athletes against dumb driving.
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Paul McCartney and Wings with My Love. Then before that, we had the Eagles with Peaceful Easy Feeling. News, sport and local weather is coming up at 10 a.m. and then I'll be back with more great music. But right now, here's the Police with Every Breath You Take.

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1: This is Air News Queensland. I'm Lee Harrison. An inquest is underway into the deaths of three people at the Prince Charles Hospital. Steve Barker reports.
2: A coronial inquest into a cluster of three patient suicides within a seven-month period inside the mental health unit of the major Brisbane hospital has been told it remains at overcapacity all the time. Coroner Megan and Fairweather is probing the deaths of one man and two women at the Prince Charles Hospital between May and December 2023. A treating psychiatrist of one of the patients told a hearing in Brisbane that at the time of the deaths, mental health unit patients had to regularly be admitted to the thoracic ward. The inquest comes after an external health service investigation triggered by the deaths found the mental health wards at the Prince Charles were no longer fit for purpose. Steve Barker, Air News.
1: A Queensland Police liaison officer will appear in court today on stalking charges. In that story, Amy Drew.
3: The 38-year-old officer from the North Coast region is facing three charges over alleged offences committed while off duty. The member has been suspended from the force, charged with one count of unlawful stalking and two counts of dangerous operation of a motor vehicle. QPS say while the public has been informed of the serious allegations of misconduct, it doesn't mean they have been substantiated. The member will front the Caboolture Magistrates Court. Amy Drew reporting.
1: A powerful campaign will come alive in King George Square today for Queensland Road Safety Week. The RACQ has partnered with other advocacy groups to create an installation representing the lives expected to be lost on the state's roads between now and Christmas. Spokesperson Tristan Voorhees says they hope it'll spark conversations about making safer choices behind the wheel.
4: We have a large PR activation with 107 silhouettes surrounding a car wreck. We want people to engage with that, walk past that and reflect on just how big the issue here of road safety is in Queensland.
1: There are calls for a national reuse and recycling scheme for solar panels that would add about $10 to the cost of installing each panel. Peter Jones has more.
5: One in three homes has rooftop solar, with about 300,000 systems being installed each year. But only 17% of panels are recycled, according to the Productivity Commission, the Australian Academy of Solving the Growing Solar Panel Waste Problem. However, Australian National University Professor Andrew Blakers says, apart from the metal frame and cables, most of a solar panel is glass that can be simply crushed and put in landfill without any significant problems. Peter Jones, Air News.
1: To sport now, Australian selectors are reportedly considering bringing Matt Renshaw into the Australian Test squad ahead of the second match against Bangladesh in Mackay. He's been linked as a top-order replacement for either Jack Weatherald or Marnus Labuschagne. But coach Andrew McDonald says they won't be making knee-jerk reactions despite a shock 9-wicket loss in Darwin. And in the NRLW, Broncos prop Brianna Clarke will miss the next two games after pleading guilty to a careless high tackle. Clarke was sin-binned during last week's loss after laying out Roosters star Jess Surges. This is Air News Queensland.
6: 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Call us on 0412 112 812 regarding the subsidised Queensland Government Housing Resilience Program funding for cyclone roller shutters. Eligibility is around older homes and lower income households.
7: This is the 4CRM local weather for this Tuesday. It's partly cloudy with a medium chance of showers becoming less likely in the late morning. Winds are southeasterly, 20 to 30 kilometres an hour.